0: 이쪽이 들리는 랄랄라 라디오 광고.
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2: 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Within Seoul, dial 120. Outside of Seoul and within Korea,Dial 02120. The call center also provides consultations via mobile phone text messages at 02120.
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This year, autumn's crisp weather seems to be turning to winter cold earlier than usual. And the two main culprits behind autumn fires are space heaters and dry leaves. Space heaters must be unplugged while sleeping or leaving the house. In addition, make sure to keep the vicinity free of anything flammable. Space heaters use a lot of power, and outlets which are drawing too much power are a fire risk. And whether it be a stray ember from a campfire or a cigarette butt on the street, make sure you're not leaving anything behind that may set fire to autumn's dry leaves. Remember these safety tips. Staying safe is just as important as staying warm.

DJ producer EQ signing in. Tomorrow is Hangul Day, a day to celebrate one of the most beautiful writing system in the world. And I think you can especially feel the beauty of Hangul when you hear Korean names. There's something about them that's hard to find in English, a certain elegance, a sense of meaning, and a beauty that feels uniquely Korean. The more time passes, the more extraordinary King Sejong's achievement seems. He didn't just create a writing system. He gave an entire people a way to express themselves beautifully, simply, and in their own language. Let's start the show with Lucas Graham, Call My Name.

Just call my name, Lucas Graham. Call my name to get us started on this Thursday morning. Hey there, happy Thursday. Thanks for spending your morning with our program here at 112-113. Today is October 8th, and the time is almost 10:05. I'm your host and the producer. We're watching us live on YouTube through our Boinen Radio. Welcome to the program, and I'm very glad that you are here with me. If you feel like talking to us even more, you can also find our Kakao open chatting room, which you can find by searching for the keyword 112113 under open chatting channel on your Kakao app. I'm keeping an eye on all the messages, so please come in and say hello. 청취자님들과의 소통을 위한 여러 가지 채널이

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The system aims to provide personal assistance to senior citizens above the age of 65 for free. It is meant to look after those that come from low-income families or live alone. Types of aid include home visitations twice a week, educational programs, recreational activities, and more. Those interested may visit their local community center to review eligibility and apply. Consultations and registrations are additionally taken by phone at 1-661-2129. And more information can be found at mohw.go.kr.

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1: But as invigorating as hiking can be, it also carries some real risks.
0: Minimize your odds of encountering an emergency while hiking with these simple tips.
1: First, start hiking as early as possible and finish before the sunset. The sun goes down earlier in the autumn than it does in the summer. Take extra clothes for the temperature difference throughout the day.
0: Walk carefully on trails covered with fallen leaves, as it becomes quite slippery. And in case of an emergency, dial 119 to get help.
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No matter where you're listening from, perfect timing. Let's get into the weather for today. We are now entering Hanro, which is the fifth of Korea's six seasonal divisions of autumn. With the chilly morning air, cold dew forms on the blades of grass just before it turns into frost. So be careful not to catch your cold on your way to work in the crisp morning air. Seoul started the day at 11 degrees, with the Chuncheon at 7 and the Daejeon at 10 degrees. By the afternoon, temperatures will rise to 24 degrees in Seoul, 25 in Daegu and Busan, and 26 in Gwangju, making for a very wide temperature gap of around 15 degrees. This morning, fog is reducing visibility in many inland areas, so drive with caution. However, the air will be very dry across most inland areas and along the east coast of Gangwon province. So please be extra careful about fires. Temperatures will rise above the seasonal average over the Hangul Day holiday, which begins tomorrow. It will generally be around 25 degrees or even warmer. Rain is expected in the southern regions and Jeju over the weekend. Next Tuesday, rain will move into the central regions, and from Wednesday, daytime temperatures will drop to around 20 degrees. With large temperature swings expected to continue, make sure to take good care of your health and keep your immune system strong. That is weather for now. 일교차 심한 날씨가 완연한 가을 날씨가 계속 된다고 합니다. 한로이군요. 한로. Before moving on to our topic today, I want to pay a little tribute to one of the founding pioneers of a Korean heavy metal scene, Mr. Park Yong-chul, the vocalist of the band Black Syndrome, just passed away yesterday, I believe. He was only, day before yesterday, which is 6th. And he was only 61 years old. I don't have a personal connection with Mr. Park, but I've been a huge fan of his music for a long time. He released the first album as a Black Syndrome in 1988, which is right after Shinawi, Buar, and Baekdusan. You know, when you think about, you know, Korean heavy metal, you think of the big three like Shinawi, Baekdusan, Buar. But Black Syndrome was right there. He was one of the pioneers of Korean heavy metal. And, I really, really loved Black Syndrome's music. I've been to their concert before I immigrated to the U.S. 미국 이민 가기 전에 이분들 공연까지 제가 따라다닐 정도로 굉장히 팬이었는데, 참. 안타까운 소식이어서 개인적으로 그분에 대한 트리뷰트로 곡을 하나 준비했습니다. Black Syndrome, I think, is known for their sort of 8-beat, like AC/DC style of, straight ahead sort of a rock and roll, right? But they had really 서정적인 lyrical songs like this one as well. 그래서 오늘 박영철 씨, Rest in Peace라는 마음을 가지면서 한 곡 준비했습니다. This is Black Syndrome. The song is 사랑한다면.

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2: In this Seoul Smarts, the Seoul Museum of Art. Want to explore Seoul but not sure where to begin? Here's a suggestion for those that are interested in checking out noteworthy architecture, the Seoul Museum of Art. Located in Junggu, the museum is known for its historical significance as well as its mixture of architectural styles. Inside, the museum features seasonal exhibits as well as low or no-cost public art classes. There are multiple exhibits going on across its grounds, some needing reservations. It is an ideal spot for those that prefer calm walks through art and those interested in learning more about Korea's cultural heritage. For more information, visit the museum's website at sima.seoul.go.kr.
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0: The perfect weather during the fall season calls for outdoor activities. But just because the summertime has passed, it doesn't mean we should put our guards down.
1: Even during the fall season, we must be aware of food poisoning, which can be common around this time. So what can you do?
0: Always wash your hands and utensils before cooking. Also, make sure your food is cooked well and that you don't leave your food out for long periods of time.
1: For packed food, do not leave it inside the car or trunk. Instead, keep it fresh by putting it in a cooler or an ice pack.
0: Following simple tips like these will ensure you a pleasant outing.

0: hour number two. Let's go. This is 101.2, 101.3 producer DJ EQ right here with you. We are on air until noon on 101.3 megahertz. If you miss it live, we have a couple of reruns. First one at 6 p.m. and one more time at 2 a.m. the morning after. We have Boinen Radio on YouTube being streamed live as well. If you just search TBS EFM Live, we are right here. 또 채팅으로 함께하고 싶으시면요. 카카오톡 오픈 채팅 채널에서 1012-1013 검색하시면 저희 오픈 채팅방. It's open 24/7, so drop in and say hi and hang out with us. 문자 창도 열려있는데요. 샵 1013 문자 보내시면 50원, 또 긴 문자는 100원의 이용료가 부과됩니다. So, as we are waiting for, actually, Elaine, a singer-songwriter, is standing right by. So, we'll waste no time and get right into it. You may recognize her voice from the many Korean drama OSTs she's sung over the years, but Elaine is more than just a familiar voice on the soundtrack. She has an unmistakable tone and sensibility that are uniquely her own, something that has only grown stronger through the recognition she received from one of the world's most respected filmmakers. We'll tell you more about that in just a bit. So please welcome singer-songwriter Elaine to the studio. 반갑습니다.
1: 반갑습니다.
0: Welcome to the show. Good to have you. Elaine is fully fluent in English and Korean.
1: Yes.
0: So I told her to, you know, just, you know, whatever you feel like, you know, uh-huh. you can answer in Korean or English. That's fine with us. We are a bilingual program, so.
1: Cool.
0: Yes.
1: But I feel like if you ask me in English, then yeah. I'll be replying in English.
0: I'll be asking in both languages, actually.
1: Okay.
0: 하지만, okay, we'll see about that. So then I, the first time I saw her today, I asked her, you know, oh, you've been here before,
1: mm-hmm.
0: Which was actually 7 years ago.
1: Wow.
0: On this program called All Things K-Pop.
1: Uh-huh.
0: Featuring none other than Kilogram
1: and Kevin O.
0: Kevin O. Yeah. Wow, those were the good times for us. 참 저희 EFM으로서는 전성기였던 그던 그 시절이었는데 그때 저희를 찾아주셨습니다. We call our 청취자님들 큐티님s.
1: Uh-huh.
0: Can you say hello to our cuties? Cuties in English.
1: In English.
0: Yes.
1: Hello to cuties.
0: Cuties. I like that. We never actually say cuties. We say cuties.
1: Cuties. Okay.
0: 근데 cuties sounds very good.
1: Like, yeah.
0: Yes. Thanks for being here.
1: Thank you.
0: I'm really thrilled to have you on the show. 그래서 처음 제가 그 일레인 씨 퍼포먼스 본 게 through that program, All Things K-pop.
1: Uh-huh.
0: And if you remember, you were singing Put Your Records On
1: uh-huh.
0: with just acoustic guitar.
1: Right.
0: Little small body acoustic guitar.
1: Uh-huh.
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1: But, I'm actually in the middle of moving, so all my stuff is stuck there and then stuck there, so I couldn't.
0: We have plenty of guitars available. Just kidding.
1: I didn't know that.
0: Anyways, as I was kind of researching about our guest Elaine,
1: mm-hmm.
0: 그 데이미안 라이스의 음악에 큰 영향을 받으셨다고 처음에.
1: 맞아요.
0: Is that how you got started?
1: It is definitely how I got started.
0: Uh-huh.
1: I first listened to his song, The Blower's Daughter,
0: uh-huh.
1: When I was like 14, I think.
0: Uh-huh. I see.
1: And in that song, uh-huh. he does this thing with uh-huh. his breathing.
0: Oh,
1: when he breathes in, he right. goes like that when biting his teeth.
0: Uh-huh.
1: And that sounded really musical to me.
0: Right. Breathing is a huge part of his singing.
1: Yeah.
0: I know it sounds kind of crazy, but 숨도 굉장히 예술적으로
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0: It's very there's nothing to it. Just the acoustic guitar
1: and his voice.
0: And voice. And that's how I saw your performance as well with the Korean Bay Area, you know, Put Your Records On.
1: Mm-hmm.
0: 약간 그런 스타일로 한번 해야겠다라고 연습을 이렇게 많이 시작을 하셨네. 미니멀 셋업으로 이제 기타만 치면서.
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0: Did you get started with guitar or piano?
1: Just guitar.
0: Okay.
1: Oh, I didn't
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0: I can play it, but I don't want to say that I play it because I
1: You
0: only
1: play,
0: know the
1: but you don't play, right?
0: I only know the basic chords.
1: I see. 그렇군요. 그러니까 메인 악기는 이제 기타라고 보실 수 볼 수 있고요. So I guess you know our listeners might be you know curious. How come Elaine speaks a fluent you know English? So I did some background check, and Singapore에서 4년간 유학을 하셨다고 그러는데, 네. was it during your middle school days, high school days, or elementary?
0: Secondary school. So
1: secondary
0: school. Yeah.
1: I see. 유학을 가셨다는 거는 was it by yourself or with
0: the
1: family?
0: It was by myself.
1: I see.
0: So I learned to be independent.
1: Wow.
0: at early age.
1: Which is, you know, I wouldn't say it's common, but it's not so rare these days.
0: Yeah.
1: But back then, like maybe more than 10 years ago. It was pretty rare. I mean, do you remember what kind of made you decide to, you know, go by yourself and study?
0: Well, I stopped studying in Korea. So my grades naturally started to drop. And my parents sat me down and said, if at the time it was true, if you're in Korea and you don't study, it's not easy to be successful.
1: Right.
0: So we're going to send you to some other country.
1: I see. 약간 반강제 느낌이 그렇죠. 조금 있긴 하네요. 네. 그죠? I see. So you studied in Singapore for 4 years. Wow. And then here's one thing. You were accepted to Berklee College of Music.
0: Right.
1: But,
0: yes.
1: I mean, you applied, right?
0: Uh-huh.
1: That's you got, why you got accepted, right? Uh-huh. But you didn't go.
0: Yeah.
1: Why? 뭐 일단 뭐 여러 가지 이제 상황이 있으셨겠지만
0: 그죠?
1: just curious. Yeah.
0: Well, I'm an only child and at around that time my dad passed away in a sudden car accident.
1: I'm sorry. Okay.
0: It's okay. So my mom asked me if I could stay because I was the only person she has. And I said, "Yeah, of course."
1: I
0: so
1: see.
0: I decided to stay.
1: Right. Have you ever thought, you know, what if if I, you know, went on to, you know, Berklee College of Music and study music? Have you ever, I'm sure that you, you know, imagined it in your head.
0: Yeah, definitely.
1: 그런 생각을 해보셨을 것 같은데.
0: 맞아요. If I had two bodies, I would definitely want to go try it. But I don't have any regrets about that because I met wonderful people here in Korea.
1: So you came back to Korea instead of going to Boston. 그 다음에 여정이 좀 궁금합니다. 그래서 한국에 돌아오셔서 바로 이렇게 음악을 professionally 해야겠다라고 시작하신 건지 아니면?
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1: 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Because you, our first, by the way, Elaine is going to give us a couple of performances with her MR tracks. 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
0: Yeah, so that's actually what I call my. So I have three albums.
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1: 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So her first performance is a song called Falling. I know it's kind of early in the morning for singers. 혹시 약간 아침 일찍 일어나셔야 했나요, 오늘?
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1: At about before 7.
0: I
1: So,
0: see.
1: yeah.
0: Benjamin, some people who come to do a live show, say they don't sleep. It's better if they don't sleep.
1: Oh.
0: But apparently it doesn't really affect you.
1: Yeah, and I actually personally think that it's terrible for your throat. Not sleeping.
0: 아, 그렇군요. 네. 좋습니다. We'll see about that. 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Because we don't have anybody working outside, so I have to do the okay. So we have Elaine in full shot.
1: Cool.
0: 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We didn't have any sound check time, so it might sound kind of unbalanced, but we'll do it anyway. 그러면 falling부터 한번 가보도록 하겠습니다.
1: 네.

TBS EFM。Seoul is quickly evolving into a bicycle-friendly city, inviting residents and visitors alike to hop on and take on the streets. Before you go off to explore the city yourself, keep in mind the following. Bicycles are classified as a vehicle and must ride on roads or designated bike paths. They are not allowed on pedestrian sidewalks under any circumstance, must signal when turning, and maintain a safe stopping distance. Remember to dismount your bike before crossing a pedestrian crosswalk, and of course, to always wear a well-fitted helmet. Here's to staying safe while cycling around Seoul.

0: Ouch!
1: A painful bee sting sure can ruin a pleasant day. 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

0: 그런 그 진짜 직접 경험하는 거죠. 아, 누가 보긴 보는구나.
1: I see. Did they ever say how they discovered that cover?
0: I think they just literally
1: Yeah.
0: looked through and then found
1: Oh, okay.
0: me.
1: They were kind of intentionally
0: Looking
1: trying
0: for,
1: to find the interesting covers, I guess, right? 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
1: 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I know you do it for the audience and do it for yourself, but sometimes getting that kind of sort of recognition or confirmation is really needed. 왜냐하면 뭐 지금 3집을 발표하셨잖아요, right? And speaking of a third album. Because you were kind of working on that album all by yourself. 왜냐면 you were it's really hard to release a record without a management or a company, they say. But you do it by yourself, right? 그런 상황에서 특히나 막 그런 이런 이 인정을 받고 그런 게 굉장히 좋으셨을 것
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1: 같아요.
0: they used that song in was of when President Kennedy got assassinated.
1: Aha, I see.
0: So it was very solemn, and there were
1: Aha.
0: like scenes of funeral. So just me with the piano, I think
1: Right.
0: that's why they used it.
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1: 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I was going to ask you right after your performance, though. Do you feel more comfortable speaking, singing in English?
0: Yes.
1: Yes? Okay.
0: I think it's to do with my experience with the language. So, I think for me, it's my personal experience. It's difficult to express my thoughts and emotions in Korean. I don't feel like
1: I
0: it's
1: see.
0: welcomed.
1: Do you think that is it because you started like seriously writing songs when you're in Singapore, was it? So you were predominantly were probably speaking English at the time. 그렇기 때문에 약간 그때 감성이나 그때 이렇게 성장기에
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0: 맞아요.
1: How is it working with your professor? I know he works a lot with his disciples. 그러니까 학생분들과 같이 연주도 많이 하시고 하시는 걸로 알고 있는데, how did it feel?
0: He is like my savior, and he is the coolest adult that I've ever met.
1: 그렇구나.
0: So working with him was just so easy and comfortable. And that's because he makes everyone feel that way.
1: I see. 그렇다면은 약간 딥한 질문일 수 있는데, how was the production process like working with him, guys like 정환영 as a producer? 어떤 식으로 작업이 좀 진행이 되는지 그런 게 궁금합니다. 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
2: 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They have a collection of toys and books for all ages, along with a diaper change area, a nap room, and an area for parents to sit and chat as their children play. 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

Welcome to your daily Kickstarter Morning Groove. Sometimes the best compliment isn't a long sentence. It is that first honest reaction that comes out before you even have time to think, and very often, that reaction is simply, wow!Child brings home a perfect score. Your partner surprises you with flowers. Before you even think about what to say, wow comes out first. And maybe that is why it feels so good. That one word says, I'm impressed, you did great, and you made me happy all at once. We don't always need the perfect words. Sometimes an honest reaction is just about enough.So today, if someone around you does something great, let them hear your wow.

We are kicking off today's program with a song by Snow Patrol. Wow! 여러분들, 뭐 예를 들어서 자녀가 학교 가가지고 받아쓰기 시험을 봤는데 100점을 맞았어요. What is your instant reaction? 우리 박원희 팀장님 한번 상상을 해보세요. 기분 좋은 상상. 그쵸? 와우! 와, 너 정말 잘했다. 와! 소리가 절로 나오잖아요. 이런 엄마의 첫 반응. 그리고 남편이 아내에게 서프라이즈로 막 꽃다발을 그냥 한아름 안겼을 때. 첫 반응 역시, 와! 뭐야 이거? 무슨 꿍꿍이야?가 됐든, 어쨌든 첫 반응은, 와! 아니겠어요? Sometimes the best compliment is the one you don't really prepare. It is that instant wow kind of a reaction. It can make someone feel seen and appreciated just right away. So maybe today we can be a little more generous with our reactions. Reactions is good, everyone. We have so many things that we can say, but that one honest reaction just can make someone else's day. Just like Ben Sparrow said, reactions. There really is more truth and honesty in spontaneity than well-thought-out speeches. I know, right? Sometimes they're way better off than those speeches from your thought, right? So go ahead, make that reaction. Just be honest about your feelings and make those big reactions to the things that surprises you today. Good morning, morning goovers. Okay, so let's see who are greeting me this early in the morning. 이른 아침부터 막 적극적으로 인사 건네주시고 계신 우리 모닝 그루버들 소개해드릴게요. 우리 반장님, 영 H 그리고 호박맨, 제임스, 조국 모닝 그루버, Dr. Paper, Happy Life Morning Group, 상민님, welcome! Wow! So early in the morning, and you guys are already here participating in our open chat room, saying hello to each other. How beautiful is that? We make our own beautiful morning, everyone. 이 아름다운 아침은 우리가 만든

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0: fall season calls for outdoor activities. But just because the summertime has passed, it doesn't mean we should put our guards down.
1: Even during the fall season, we must be aware of food poisoning, which can be common around this time. So what can you do?
0: Always wash your hands and utensils before cooking. Also, make sure your food is cooked well and that you don't leave your food out for long periods of time.
1: For packed food, do not leave it inside the car or trunk. 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
0: Following simple tips like these will ensure you a pleasant outing.

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0: Amplify Morning Groove, get in the groove. Let summer feed it energy soon. 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On Monday, on Tuesday, on Wednesday, on Thursday, on Friday. Every morning at 7 o'clock, let summer be your morning friend. Morning Groove, got the groove. Morning Groove, got the groove. Yeah!
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What are your unhealthy habits? June Plep responded, good morning, that is junk food. I eat too much junk food, I'm supposing. 특히 아이스크림이나 미숫가루 커피가 있는데요. 이거 진짜 맛있는데 당이 아주 높아요.

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0: They say a typhoon will hit us soon. Are you prepared to survive through it?
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0: What about your shop? Did you tie your sign? What about your windows?
1: All done. But I have to check the roof, though. The wind might blow it away.
0: Good. 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
1: Don't forget your car, too. 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
0: Speaking of lowlands, did you get your place prepped? It has a basement parking lot, right? You should make sure.

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0: 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It is time for Lyrics Gone Wrong. This is going to be a little game where hit songs are brought to life by unexpected alter egos. 부키와 함께하는 노래 가사 낭독 코너입니다. 오늘 역시 우리 출연자께서 열심히 가사를 낭독해 드릴 거예요. 팝송을 오늘은 낭독해 드릴 예정입니다. It is going to be a pop song. And of course, our alter ego will kindly read out the lyrics for us. And your job, our morning groupers, also known as our 알바생s, is to listen very, very carefully and try to guess the song that is being read by our alter egos. 여러분께서는 이 가사를 잘 들어보시고요. 이거 이 노래 아니야? 싶은 정답이 떠오르면 정답을 보내주시면 됩니다. 노래를 맞춰주세요. 이 가사를 듣고 노래를 맞추라. 여러분들의 미션입니다. Alright, so we've had many, many guests joining us for this particular segment. And today we have another new guest joining us. That is the actor Liam Neeson. 께서 오셨습니다. 등판했습니다. Welcome to Korea! Do you know BTS? 우리 Liam Neeson 께서 열심히 또 가사를 읽어드릴 예정이니까요. 여러분들 Taken 하면 또 Liam Neeson이고 Taken이 몇 가지 나왔지? 1, 2, 3, 4까지 나왔나요? 제가 1을 되게 재밌게 봤는데 약간 2, 3, 4는 다 비슷한 느낌이 들어가지고 구분이 잘 안 가더라고요. But anyways, it's obviously a huge popular movie here in Korea. So we all know Liam Neeson, right? So he is going to do that job for us. So let's get it!
1: Although loneliness has always been a friend of mine, I don't know who you are. I'm leaving my life in your hands. But I have a very particular set of skills. People say I'm crazy and that I'm blind. And how you got me blind is still a mystery. I can't get you out of my head. So I will look for you. Don't care what is written in your history. As long as you're here with me. I don't care who you are. I really don't. Where you're from. I don't care. What you did. Still don't care. As long as you love me. As long as you love me. As long as you love me, who you are, where you're from. I don't know who you are. I don't know. 몰라요. I don't know where you're from. 어느 나라 사람. I don't know. Don't care what you did. As long as you love me. 날 사랑해줘. But if you don't love me, I will look for you. I will find you. And I will ask you why.
0: 마지막 대사는 좀 위험해서 하지 않았는데. 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That was like a one thriller right there. So morning groovers, I hope you got what he said. 굉장히 좀 화가 많이 나신 것 같은데 또 듣다 보면 되게 로맨티스트인가? 이런 생각이 들기도 했었을 거예요. He kept on repeating, as long as you love me, who you are, where you're from, as long as you love me, I will find you. 약간 로맨스와 그 다음에 어떤 스릴러가 공존하는 그런 낭독이었는데요. 여러분들 이 노래 뭘까요? What is this song? Think about it. It's actually by a boy band, Morning Groovers. 원주 이제 미쿡 아이돌의 노래인데요. 과연 이 노래가 뭘까요? 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You can always participate for free on our TBS EFM's YouTube live stream. 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
1: Earthquakes strike without warning, at any time of year. It is important to familiarize yourself with safety measures beforehand, so that you can keep yourself and your loved ones safe. Along with the three-step practice of drop, cover, and hold on, here are some tips based on your situation.
2: 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Use the stairs until you safely exit the building. 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
1: Taking precautions is crucial. 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
3: Seoul is quickly evolving into a bicycle-friendly city, inviting residents and visitors alike to hop on and take on the streets. 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Here's to stay

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0: Ouch!
1: A painful bee sting sure can ruin a pleasant day. Here are a few tips to tell those bugs to buzz off.
2: Bees are attracted to sweet scents, so avoid wearing strong perfumes or carrying around sugary beverages.
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0: 이쪽이 들리는 랄랄라 라디오 광고.
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This year, autumn's crisp weather seems to be turning to winter cold earlier than usual. And the two main culprits behind autumn fires are space heaters and dry leaves. Space heaters must be unplugged while sleeping or leaving the house. In addition, make sure to keep the vicinity free of anything flammable. Space heaters use a lot of power, and outlets which are drawing too much power are a fire risk. And whether it be a stray ember from a campfire or a cigarette butt on the street, make sure you're not leaving anything behind that may set fire to autumn's dry leaves. Remember these safety tips. Staying safe is just as important as staying warm.

good day, dear hearts of cuties. Thanks for joining us on this beautiful Thursday morning. DJ producer EQ signing in. Tomorrow is Hangul Day, a day to celebrate one of the most beautiful writing systems in the world. And I think you can especially feel the beauty of Hangul when you hear Korean names. There's something about them that's hard to find in English, a certain elegance, a sense of meaning, and a beauty that feels uniquely Korean. The more time passes, the more extraordinary King Sejong's achievement seems. He didn't just create a writing system. He gave an entire people a way to express themselves beautifully, simply, and in their own language. Let's start the show with Lucas Graham, Call My Name.

Just call my name, Lucas Graham. Call my name to get us started on this Thursday morning. Hey there, happy Thursday. Thanks for spending your morning with our program here at 112-113. Today is October 8th. And the time is almost 10:05. I'm your host and the producer, EQ. 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And if you feel like talking to us even more, you can also find our Kakao open chatting room, which you can find by searching for the keyword 112-113 under open chatting channel on your Kakao app.

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The system aims to provide personal assistance to senior citizens above the age of 65 for free. It is meant to look after those that come from low-income families or live alone. Types of aid include home visitations twice a week, educational programs, recreational activities, and more.Those interested may visit their local community center to review eligibility and apply. Consultations and registrations are additionally taken by phone at 1-661-2129. And more information can be found at mohw.go.kr.

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No matter where you're listening from, perfect timing. Let's get into the weather for today. We are now entering Hanro, which is the fifth of Korea's six seasonal divisions of autumn. With the chilly morning air, cold dew forms on the blades of grass just before it turns into frost. So be careful not to catch your cold on your way to work in the crisp morning air. Seoul started the day at 11 degrees, with the Chuncheon at 7 and the Daejeon at 10 degrees. By the afternoon, temperatures will rise to 24 degrees in Seoul, 25 in Daegu and Busan, and 26 in Gwangju, making for a very wide temperature gap of around 15 degrees. This morning, fog is reducing visibility in many inland areas, so drive with caution. However, the air will be very dry across most inland areas and along the east coast of Gangwon province. So please be extra careful about fires. Temperatures will rise above the seasonal average over the Hangul Day holiday, which begins tomorrow. It will generally be around 25 degrees or even warmer. Rain is expected in the southern regions and Jeju over the weekend. Next Tuesday, rain will move into the central regions, and from Wednesday, daytime temperatures will drop to around 20 degrees. With large temperature swings expected to continue, make sure to take good care of your health and keep your immune system strong. That is weather for now. 일교차 심한 날씨가 완연한 가을 날씨가 계속 된다고 합니다. 한로이군요. 한로. Before moving on to our topic today, I want to pay a little tribute to one of the founding pioneers of a Korean heavy metal scene, Mr. Park Yong-chul, the vocalist of the band Black Syndrome, just passed away yesterday, I believe. He was only... day before yesterday, which is 6th. And he was only 61 years old. I mean, I don't have a personal connection with Mr. Park, but, you know, I've been a huge fan of his music for a long time. He released the first album as a Black Syndrome in 1988, which is right after Shinawi, Buar, and Baekdusan. You know, when you think about, you know, Korean heavy metal, you think of the big three like Shinawi, Baekdusan, Buar. But Black Syndrome was right there. I mean, he was one of the, you know, pioneers of Korean heavy metal. And, you know, I really, really loved Black Syndrome's music. I've been to their concert before I immigrated to the U.S. 미국 이민 가기 전에 이분들 공연까지 제가 따라다닐 정도로 굉장히 팬이었는데, 참. 안타까운 소식이어서 개인적으로 그분에 대한 트리뷰트로 곡을 하나 준비했습니다. Black Syndrome, I think, is known for their sort of 8-beat, like AC/DC style of, you know, straight ahead sort of rock and roll, right? But they had really 서정적인 lyrical songs like this one as well. 그래서 오늘 박영철 씨, Rest in Peace라는 마음을 가지면서 한 곡 준비했습니다. This is Black Syndrome. The song is 사랑한다면.

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2: In this Soul Smarts, the Seoul Museum of Art. Want to explore Seoul but not sure where to begin? Here's a suggestion for those that are interested in checking out noteworthy architecture, the Seoul Museum of Art. Located in Junggu, the museum is known for its historical significance as well as its mixture of architectural styles. Inside, the museum features seasonal exhibits as well as low or no-cost public art classes. There are multiple exhibits going on across its grounds, some needing reservations. It is an ideal spot for those that prefer calm walks through art and those interested in learning more about Korea's cultural heritage. For more information, visit the museum's website at sima.seoul.go.kr.
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0: The perfect weather during the fall season calls for outdoor activities. But just because the summertime has passed, it doesn't mean we should put our guards down.
1: Even during the fall season, we must be aware of food poisoning, which can be common around this time. So what can you do?
0: Always wash your hands and utensils before cooking. Also, make sure your food is cooked well and that you don't leave your food out for long periods of time.
1: For packed food, do not leave it inside the car or trunk. Instead, keep it fresh by putting it in a cooler or an ice pack.
0: Following simple tips like these will ensure you a pleasant outing.

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5: 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We are on air until noon on 101.3 MHz. If you miss it live, we have a couple of reruns. First one at 6 p.m. and one more time 2 a.m. the morning after. We have Boinen Radio on YouTube being streamed live as well. If you just search TBS EFM Live, we are right here. 더 채팅으로 함께하고 싶으시면요. 카카오톡 오픈 채팅 채널에서 1012, 1013 검색하시면 저희 오픈 채팅방. It's open 24/7, so drop in and say hi and hang out with us. 문자 창도 열려 있는데요. 샵 1013 문자 보내시면 50원, 또 긴 문자는 100원의 이용료가 부과됩니다. So, as we are waiting for, actually, Elaine, a singer-songwriter, is standing right by. So, we'll waste no time and get right into it. You may recognize her voice from the many Korean drama OSTs she's sung over the years, but Elaine is more than just a familiar voice on the soundtrack. She has an unmistakable tone and sensibility that are uniquely her own, something that has only grown stronger through the recognition she received from one of the world's most respected filmmakers. We'll tell you more about that in just a bit. So please welcome singer-songwriter Elaine to the studio. 반갑습니다.
6: 반갑습니다.
5: Welcome to the show. Good to have you. Elaine is fully fluent in English and Korean.
6: Yes.
5: So I told her to, you know, just, you know, whatever you feel like, you know, uh-huh. you can answer in Korean or English. That's fine with us. We are a bilingual program. So.
6: Cool.
5: Yes.
6: But I feel like if you ask me in English, then yeah. I'll be replying in English.
5: I'll be asking in both languages, actually.
6: Okay.
5: 하지만, okay, we'll see about that. First time I saw her today, I asked her, you know, you've been here before, which was actually 7 years ago.
6: Wow.
5: On this program called All Things K-Pop, featuring none other than Kilogram.
6: And Kevin O.
5: Kevin O. Yeah. Wow. Those were the good times for us. 참, 저희 EFM으로서는 전성기였던 그 시절이었는데 그때 저희를 찾아주셨습니다. We call our 청취자님들 큐티님s.
6: Uh-huh.
5: Can you say hello to our cuties? Cuties in English?
6: In English.
5: Yes.
6: Hello to cuties.
5: Cuties. I like that. We never actually say cuties. We say
6: it's cuties. Okay.
5: 근데 cuties sounds very good.
6: Yeah.
5: Nice. Thanks for being here.
6: Thank you.
5: I'm really thrilled to have you on the show. 그래서 처음 제가 그 일레인 씨 퍼포먼스 본 게 through that program, All Things K-Pop.
6: Uh-huh.
5: And if you remember, you were singing Put Your Records On with just the acoustic guitar.
6: Right.
5: Little small body acoustic guitar.
6: Uh-huh.
5: 그래서 와. 그 영상 굉장히 많이 봤어요. 와, 이렇게 어쿠스틱 기타 하나만으로 저렇게 공연을 하는 게 참 멋지다. 힘들겠지만 너무 멋지다.
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5: 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But,
6: I'm actually in the middle of moving, so all my stuff is stuck there and then stuck there, so I couldn't.
5: We have plenty of guitars available. Just kidding.
6: I didn't know that.
5: Anyways, as I was kind of researching about our guest Elaine, 그 데이미안 라이스의 음악에 큰 영향을 받으셨다고 처음에.
6: 맞아요.
5: Is that how you got started?
6: It is definitely how I got started. I first listened to his song, The Blower's Daughter, I was like 14, I think.
5: I see.
6: And in that song, he does this thing with his breathing. When he breathes in, he goes, like that, when biting his teeth.
5: Mm-hmm.
6: And that sounded really musical to me.
5: Right. Breathing is a huge part of his singing.
6: Yeah.
5: I know it sounds kind of crazy, but 숨도 굉장히 예술적으로
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6: 맞아요.
5: It's very there's nothing to it. Just the acoustic guitar
6: and his voice.
5: And voice. And that's how I saw your performance as well with the Corinne Bailey Ray. You know, put your records on. 약간 그런 스타일로 한번 해야겠다라고 연습을 이렇게 많이 시작을 하셨네요. 미니멀 셋업으로 이제 기타만 치면서
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5: Did you get started with guitar or piano?
6: Just guitar.
5: Okay. 왜냐면 피아노도 치시잖아요. 그죠? 커버 같은 거 하실 때.
6: I can play it, but I don't want to say that I play it because I only
5: You play,
6: know the,
5: but you don't play, right?
6: I only know the basic chords.
5: I see. 그렇군요. 그러니까 메인 악기는 이제 기타라고 보실 수 볼 수 있고요. So, I guess, you know, our listeners might be, you know, curious. How come Elaine speaks a fluent, you know, English? So I did some background check and Singapore에서 4년간 유학을 하셨다고 그랬는데
6: 네.
5: Was it during your middle school days, high school days or elementary?
6: Secondary school.
5: So secondary school.
6: Yeah.
5: I see. 유학을 가셨다는 거는 was it by yourself or with
6: the
5: family?
6: It was by myself.
5: I see.
6: So I learned to be independent
5: wow.
6: at early age.
5: Which is, you know, I wouldn't say it's common, but it's uh-huh. not so rare these days.
6: Yeah.
5: But back then, like maybe more than 10 years ago, it was mm-hmm. pretty rare.
6: Mm-hmm.
5: I mean, do you remember what kind of made you decide to, you know, go by yourself and study?
6: Well, I stopped studying in Korea. So my grades naturally started to drop. And my parents sat me down and said, if at the time it was true, if you're in Korea and you don't study, it's not easy to be successful.
5: Right.
6: So we're going to send you to some other country.
5: I see. 약간 반강제 느낌이
6: 그렇죠.
5: 조금 있긴 하네요.
6: 네.
5: 그죠? I see. So you studied in Singapore for 4 years.
6: Mm-hmm.
5: Wow. And then here's one thing. You were accepted to Berklee College of Music.
6: Right.
5: But,
6: yes.
5: I mean, you applied, right?
6: Uh-huh.
5: That's you got, why you got accepted, right?
6: Uh-huh.
5: But you didn't go.
6: Yeah.
5: Why? 뭐 일단 뭐 여러 가지 이제 상황이 있으셨겠지만
6: 그죠.
5: Just curious. Yeah.
6: Well, I'm an only child and at around that time my dad passed away in a sudden car accident.
5: I'm sorry. Okay.
6: It's okay. So my mom asked me if I could stay because I was the only person she has. And I said, "Yeah, of course."
5: I see.
6: I decided to stay.
5: Right. Have you ever thought, you know, what if, if I, you know, went on to, you know, Berklee College of Music and study music? Have you ever, I'm sure that you, you know, imagined it in your head.
6: Yeah, definitely.
5: 그런 생각을 해보셨을 것 같은데.
6: 맞아요. If I had two bodies, I would definitely want to go try it. But I don't have any regrets about that because I met wonderful people here in Korea.
5: So you came back to Korea instead of going to Boston. 그 다음에 여정이 좀 궁금합니다. 그래서 한국에 돌아오셔서 바로 이렇게 음악을 professionally 해야겠다라고 시작하신 건지 아니면
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5: 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Because you, our first. By the way, Eleni is going to give us a couple of performances with her MR tracks. 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
5: 느낌이.
6: that's actually what I call my. So I have three albums,
5: Yeah.
6: and I'm calling the 삼부작 of
5: Yes, yes.
6: 일기장.
5: Yes.
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5: 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So her first performance is a song called Falling. I know it's kind of early in the morning for singers. 혹시 약간 아침 일찍 일어나셔야 했나요, 오늘?
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5: If I may, what time did you get up?
6: At about before seven.
5: I
6: So,
5: see.
6: yeah.
5: 왜냐면 some people who come to do a live show, they don't sleep. It's better if they don't sleep.
6: Oh.
5: But apparently, it doesn't really affect you.
6: Yeah, and I actually personally think that it's terrible for your throat. Not sleeping.
5: 아, 그렇군요.
6: 네.
5: 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We'll see about that. 이렇게. 그러면은 일단 저희가 카메라 조정을 해야 되는데 일단 그러면 카메라 조정 가능할까요? 네. Because we don't have anybody working outside, so I have to do the okay. So we have Elaine in full shot.
6: Cool.
5: 그러면 Falling부터 한번 시작을 해볼 텐데요. We didn't have any sound check time, so it might sound kind of unbalanced, but we'll do it anyway. 그러면 Falling부터 한번 가보도록 하겠습니다.
6: 네.

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1: Seoul is quickly evolving into a bicycle-friendly city, inviting residents and visitors alike to hop on and take on the streets. 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They are not allowed on pedestrian sidewalks under any circumstance, must signal when turning,and maintain a safe stopping distance. 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
2: On this Seoul Smarts, Seoul City's Toy Library. 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They have a collection of toys and books for all ages, along with a diaper change area, a nap room, and an area for parents to sit and chat as their children play. 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To access the library and all its services, you'll need to register online or at the service desk. 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

Welcome to your daily Kickstarter Morning Groove. Sometimes the best compliment isn't a long sentence. It is that first honest reaction that comes out before you even have time to think, and very often, that reaction is simply, wow. A child brings home a perfect score. Your partner surprises you with flowers.Before you even think about what to say, wow comes out first. And maybe that is why it feels so good. That one word says, I'm impressed, you did great, and you made me happy all at once. We don't always need the perfect words. Sometimes an honest reaction is just about enough. So today, if someone around you does something great, let them hear your wow.

We are kicking off today's program with a song by Snow Patrol. Wow! 여러분들, 뭐 예를 들어서 자녀가 학교 가가지고 받아쓰기 시험을 봤는데 100점을 맞았어요. 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Sometimes the best compliment is the one you don't really prepare. It is that instant wow kind of a reaction. It can make someone feel seen and appreciated just right away. So maybe today we can be a little more generous with our reactions. Reactions is good, everyone. We have so many things that we can say, but that one honest reaction just can make someone else's day. Just like Ben Sproul said, reactions. There really is more truth and honesty in spontaneity than well-thought-out speeches. I know, right? Sometimes they're way better off than those speeches from your thought, right? So go ahead, make that reaction. Just be honest about your feelings and make those big, big reactions to the things that surprises you today. Good morning, morning groovers. Okay, so let's see who are greeting me this early in the morning. 이른 아침부터 막 적극적으로 인사 건네주시고 계신 우리 모닝 그루버들 소개해드릴게요. 우리 반장님, 영 H 그리고 호박맨, 제임스, 조국 모닝 그루버. Dr. Paper, Happy Life Morning Group, 상민님, welcome! Wow! So early in the morning, and you guys are already here participating in our open chat room, saying hello to each other. How beautiful is that? We make our own beautiful morning, everyone. 이 아름다운 아침은 우리가 만드는 겁니다, 여러분들. 그 누구도 우리를 막을 수 없어! 우리 선셋 모닝 그룹, 와우! 생방송 모닝 그룹이다.

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1: Autumn is the perfect season to go hiking, seeing colorful leaves and feeling the cool breeze.
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2: Keep these tips in mind for a nice autumn hike and stay safe.

The perfect weather during the fall season calls for outdoor activities. But just because the summertime has passed, it doesn't mean we should put our guards down.

0: Even during the fall season, we must be aware of food poisoning, which can be common around this time. So what can you do?
1: Always wash your hands and utensils before cooking. 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
0: For packed food, do not leave it inside the car or trunk. Instead, keep it fresh by putting it in a cooler or an ice pack.
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0: Amplify Morning Groove, get in the groove. Let summer feed it energy soon. 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On Monday, on Tuesday, on Wednesday, on Thursday, on Friday. Every morning at 7 o'clock, let summer be your morning friend. Morning Groove, got the groove. Morning Groove, got the groove. Yeah!
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2: On this Seoul Smarts, Seoul City's Toy Library. 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They have a collection of toys and books for all ages, along with a diaper change area, a nap room, and an area for parents to sit and chat as their children play. 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

0: They say a typhoon will hit us soon. Are you prepared to survive through it?
1: Yes, I've got my radio, TV, phone, all set up to keep in touch with my friends and family.
0: What about your shop? Did you tie your sign? What about your windows?
1: All done. But I have to check the roof, though. The wind might blow it away.
0: Good. I think I'll have to check my drains at home when I get there to see if any of them is clogged.
1: Don't forget your car, too. 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
0: Speaking of lowlands, did you get your place prepped? It has a basement parking lot, right? You should make sure it doesn't get flooded.
1: Sure, I think that's about everything. Let's stay safe this season.

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0: 塞唯一都知因为不呀 It is time for Lyrics Gone Wrong. This is going to be a little game where hit songs are brought to life by unexpected alter egos. 부키와 함께하는 노래 가사 낭독 코너입니다. 오늘 역시 우리 출연자께서 열심히 가사를 낭독해 드릴 거예요. 팝송을 오늘은 낭독해 드릴 예정입니다. It is going to be a pop song. And of course, our alter ego will kindly read out the lyrics for us. And your job, our morning groupers, also known as our 알바생s, is to listen very, very carefully and try to guess the song that is being read by our alter egos. 여러분께서는 이 가사를 잘 들어보시고요. 이거 이 노래 아니야? 싶은 정답이 떠오르면 정답을 보내주시면 됩니다. 노래를 맞춰주세요. 이 가사를 듣고 노래를 맞추라. 여러분들의 미션입니다. Alright, so we've had many, many guests joining us for this particular segment. And today we have another new guest joining us. That is the actor Liam Neeson. 께서 오셨습니다. 등판했습니다. Welcome to Korea! Do you know BTS? 우리 Liam Neeson 께서 열심히 또 가사를 읽어드릴 예정이니까요. 여러분들 Taken 하면 또 Liam Neeson이고 Taken이 몇 가지 나왔지? 1, 2, 3, 4까지 나왔나요? 제가 1을 되게 재밌게 봤는데 약간 2, 3, 4는 다 비슷한 느낌이 들어가지고 구분이 잘 안 가더라고요. But anyways, it's obviously a huge popular movie here in Korea. So we all know Liam Neeson, right? So he is going to do that job for us. So let's get it!
1: Although loneliness has always been a friend of mine, I don't know who you are. I'm leaving my life in your hands. But I have a very particular set of skills. People say I'm crazy and that I'm blind. And how you got me blind is still a mystery. I can't get you out of my head. So I will look for you. Don't care what is written in your history. As long as you're here with me. I don't care who you are. I really don't. Where you're from. I don't care. What you did. Still don't care. As long as you love me. As long as you love me. As long as you love me, who you are, where you're from. I don't know who you are. I don't know. 몰라요. I don't know where you're from. 어느 나라 사람. I don't know. Don't care what you did. As long as you love me. 날 사랑해줘. But if you don't love me, I will look for you. I will find you. And I will ask you why.
0: 마지막 대사는 좀 위험해서 하지 않았는데. 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That was like a one thriller right there. So morning groovers, I hope you got what he said. 굉장히 좀 화가 많이 나신 것 같은데 또 듣다 보면 되게 로맨티스트인가? 이런 생각이 들기도 했었을 거예요. He kept on repeating, as long as you love me, who you are, where you're from, as long as you love me, I will find you. 약간 로맨스와 그 다음에 어떤 스릴러가 공존하는 그런 낭독이었는데요. 여러분들 이 노래 뭘까요? What is this song? Think about it. It's actually by a boy band, Morning Groovers. 원주 이제 미쿡 아이돌의 노래인데요. 과연 이 노래가 뭘까요? 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You can always participate for free on our TBS EFM's YouTube live stream. Alright, Morning Groovers, time for a song break.

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0: Ouch!
1: A painful bee sting sure can ruin a pleasant day. Here are a few tips to tell those bugs to buzz off.
2: Bees are attracted to sweet scents, so avoid wearing strong perfumes or carrying around sugary beverages.
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0: 이쪽이 들리는 랄랄라 라디오 광고.
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2: 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The information hotline is available in 5 foreign languages including English, Chinese, Japanese, Vietnamese and Mongolian.Dial the hotline for information on a variety of topics including everyday living in Seoul, public transportation, immigration matters, tourism, culture events and etc. Foreigners can use this service wherever they are in the world. Within Seoul, dial 120. Outside of Seoul and within Korea, dial 02120. 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

This year, autumn's crisp weather seems to be turning to winter cold earlier than usual. And the two main culprits behind autumn fires are space heaters and dry leaves. Space heaters must be unplugged while sleeping or leaving the house. In addition, make sure to keep the vicinity free of anything flammable. Space heaters use a lot of power, and outlets which are drawing too much power are a fire risk. And whether it be a stray ember from a campfire or a cigarette butt on the street, make sure you're not leaving anything behind that may set fire to autumn's dry leaves. Remember these safety tips. Staying safe is just as important as staying warm.

Good day, dear hearts of cuties. Thanks for joining us on this beautiful Thursday morning. DJ producer EQ signing in. Tomorrow is Hangul Day, a day to celebrate one of the most beautiful writing systems.

system in the world. And I think you can especially feel the beauty of Hangul when you hear Korean names. There's something about them that's hard to find in English. A certain elegance, a sense of meaning, and a beauty that feels uniquely Korean. The more time passes, the more extraordinary King Sejong's achievement seems. He didn't just create a writing system. He gave an entire people a way to express themselves beautifully, simply, and in their own language. Let's start the show with Lucas Graham, Call My Name.

TBS EFM。The Ministry of Health and Welfare's senior care system continues to operate to serve the elderly. The system aims to provide personal assistance to senior citizens above the age of 65 for free. It is meant to look after those that come from low-income families or live alone. Types of aid include home visitations twice a week, educational programs, recreational activities, and more.Those interested may visit their local community center to review eligibility and apply. Consultations and registrations are additionally taken by phone at 1-661-2129. And more information can be found at mohw.go.kr.

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1: 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The sun goes down earlier in the autumn than it does in the summer. 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
1: Keep these tips in mind for a nice autumn hike and stay safe.

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listening from. Perfect timing. Let's get into the weather for today. We are now entering Hanro, which is the fifth of Korea's six seasonal divisions of autumn. With the chilly morning air, cold dew forms on the blades of grass just before it turns into frost. So be careful not to catch your cold on your way to work in the crisp morning air. Seoul started the day at 11 degrees with the Chuncheon at 7 and the Daejeon at 10 degrees. By the afternoon, temperatures will rise to 24 degrees in Seoul, 25 in Daegu and Busan, and 26 in Gwangju, making for a very wide temperature gap of around 15 degrees. This morning, fog is reducing visibility in many inland areas, so drive with caution. However, the air will be very dry across most inland areas and along the east coast of Gangwon province. So please be extra careful about fires. Temperatures will rise above the seasonal average over the Hangul Day holiday, which begins tomorrow. It will generally be around 25 degrees or even warmer. Rain is expected in the southern regions and Jeju over the weekend. Next Tuesday, rain will move into the central regions, and from Wednesday, daytime temperatures will drop to around 20 degrees. With large temperature swings expected to continue, make sure to take good care of your health and keep your immune system strong. That is weather for now. 일교차 심한 날씨가 완연한 가을 날씨가 계속 된다고 합니다. 한로이군요. 한로. Before moving on to our topic today, I want to pay a little tribute to one of the founding pioneers of a Korean heavy metal scene, Mr. Park Yong-chul, the vocalist of the band Black Syndrome, just passed away yesterday, I believe. He was only day before yesterday, which is 6th. And he was only 61 years old. I mean, I don't have a personal connection with Mr. Park, but, you know, I've been a huge fan of his music for a long time. He released the first album as a Black Syndrome in 1988, which is right after Shinawi, Buar, and Baekdusan. You know, when you think about, you know, Korean heavy metal, you think of the big three like Shinawi, Baekdusan, Buar. But Black Syndrome was right there. I mean, he was one of the, you know, pioneers of Korean heavy metal. And, you know, I really, really loved Black Syndrome's music. I've been to their concert before I immigrated to the U.S. 미국 이민 가기 전에 이분들 공연까지 제가 따라다닐 정도로 굉장히 팬이었는데, 참. 안타까운 소식이어서 개인적으로 그분에 대한 트리뷰트로 곡을 하나 준비했습니다. Black Syndrome, I think, is known for their sort of a 8-beat, like AC/DC style of, you know, straight ahead sort of a rock and roll, right? But they had really 서정적인 lyrical songs like this one as well. 그래서 오늘 박영철 씨, Rest in Peace라는 마음을 가지면서 한 곡 준비했습니다. This is Black Syndrome. The song is 사랑한다면.

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2: In this Seoul Smarts, the Seoul Museum of Art. Want to explore Seoul but not sure where to begin? Here's a suggestion for those that are interested in checking out noteworthy architecture, the Seoul Museum of Art.Located in Junggu, the museum is known for its historical significance as well as its mixture of architectural styles. Inside, the museum features seasonal exhibits as well as low or no-cost public art classes. There are multiple exhibits going on across its grounds, some needing reservations. It is an ideal spot for those that prefer calm walks through art and those interested in learning more about Korea's cultural heritage.For more information, visit the museum's website at sima.seoul.go.kr.
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0: The perfect weather during the fall season calls for outdoor activities. But just because the summertime has passed, it doesn't mean we should put our guards down.
1: Even during the fall season, we must be aware of food poisoning, which can be common around this time. So what can you do?
0: Always wash your hands and utensils before cooking. Also, make sure your food is cooked well and that you don't leave your food out for long periods of time.
1: For packed food, do not leave it inside the car or trunk. Instead, keep it fresh by putting it in a cooler or an ice pack.
0: Following simple tips like these will ensure you a pleasant outing.

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We are on air until noon on 101.3 megahertz. If you miss it live, we have a couple of reruns. First one at 6 p.m. and one more time, 2 a.m. the morning after. We have Boynan Radio on YouTube being streamed live as well. If you just search TBS EFM Live, we are right here. 채팅으로 함께하고 싶으시면요. 카카오톡 오픈 채팅 채널에서 1012.

0: 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But Elaine is more than just a familiar voice on the soundtrack. She has an unmistakable tone and sensibility that are uniquely her own. Something that has only grown stronger through the recognition she received from one of the world's most respected filmmakers. We'll tell you more about that in just a bit. So please welcome singer-songwriter Elaine to the studio. 반갑습니다.
1: 반갑습니다.
0: Welcome to the show.
1: 안녕하세요.
0: Good to have you. Elaine is fully fluent in English and Korean.
1: Yes.
0: So I told her to, you know, just, you know, whatever you feel like, you know, you can answer in Korean or English. That's fine with us. We are a bilingual program, so.
1: Cool.
0: Yes.
1: But I feel like if you ask me in English, then I'll be replying in English.
0: I'll be asking in both languages, actually.
1: Okay.
0: 하지만, okay, we'll see about that. First time I saw her today, I asked her, you know, you've been here before, and which was actually 7 years ago.
1: Wow.
0: On this program called All Things K-Pop, featuring none other than Kilogram.
1: And Kevin O.
0: Kevin O. Yeah. Wow. Those were the good times for us. 참, 저희 EFM으로서는 전성기였던 그던 그 시절이었는데 그때 저희를 찾아주셨습니다. We call our 청취자님들 큐티님s. Can you say hello to our 큐티님s? Cuties in English.
1: In English.
0: Yes.
1: Hello to cuties.
0: Cuties. Oh, I like that. We never actually say cuties. We say cuties.
1: Cuties. Okay.
0: 근데 cuties sounds very good.
1: Like, yeah.
0: Nice. Thanks for being here.
1: Thank you
0: I'm
1: for
0: really
1: having
0: thrilled
1: me.
0: To have you on the show. 그래서 처음 제가 그 일레인 씨 퍼포먼스 본 게 through that program, All Things K-Pop. And if you remember, you were singing Put Your Records On with just the acoustic guitar.
1: Right.
0: Little small body acoustic guitar. 그래서 와... 그 영상 굉장히 많이 봤어요. 와, 이렇게 어쿠스틱 기타 하나만으로 저렇게 공연을 하는 게 참 멋지다. 힘들겠지만 너무 멋지다.
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1: But, I'm actually in the middle of moving, so all my stuff is stuck there and then stuck there, so I couldn't.
0: We have plenty of guitars available.
1: Yeah,
0: just kidding.
1: I didn't know that.
0: Anyways, as I was kind of researching about our guest Elaine, 그 데이미안 라이스의 음악에 큰 영향을 받으셨다고 처음에.
1: 맞아요.
0: Is that how you got started?
1: It is definitely how I got started. I first listened to his song, The Blower's Daughter, when I was like 14, I think.
0: I see.
1: And in that song, he does this thing with his breathing. When he breathes in, he goes like that when biting his teeth. And that sounded really musical to me.
0: Right. Breathing is a huge part of his singing.
1: Yeah.
0: I know it sounds kind of crazy, but... 숨도 굉장히 예술적으로
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0: It's very there's nothing to it. Just the acoustic guitar
1: and his voice.
0: And voice. And that's how I saw your performance as well with the Korean Bailey Ray. You know, put your records on.
1: 약간
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0: Did you get started with guitar or piano?
1: Just guitar.
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1: I can play it, but I don't want to say that I play it because I only
0: You play, but you don't play, right?
1: I

0: Only know the basic chords.
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1: 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So, I guess, our listeners might be, curious. How come Elaine speaks affluent, English? So I did some background check, and 싱가포르에서 4년간 유학을 하셨다고 그랬는데, was it during your middle school days, high school days, or elementary?
0: Secondary school, so middle
1: Secondary
0: school,
1: school.
0: yeah.
1: I see. 유학을 가셨다는 거는 was it by yourself or with the family?
0: It was by myself,
1: I
0: so
1: see.
0: I learned to be independent
1: Wow.
0: at early age.
1: Which is, I wouldn't say it's common, but it's not so rare these days.
0: Yeah, it
1: But
0: is.
1: back then,
0: Yeah, it
1: like
0: was.
1: maybe more than 10 years ago, it was pretty rare. I mean, do you remember what kind of made you decide to, go by yourself and study?
0: Well, I stopped studying in Korea, so my grades naturally started to drop. And my parents sat me down and said, if at the time it was true, if you're in Korea and you don't study, it's not easy to be successful. So we're gonna send you to some other
1: I see. 이게 약간 반강제성 느낌이
0: 그쵸.
1: 조금 있긴 하네요.
0: 네.
1: 그죠? I see. So you studied in Singapore for 4 years. Wow. And then here's one thing. You were accepted to Berklee College of Music, but I
0: Yes.
1: mean you applied, right? That's you got, why you got accepted, right? But you didn't go. Why? 뭐 일단 뭐 여러 가지 이제 상황이 있으셨겠지만 just
0: 그죠.
1: curious.
0: Well, I'm an only child, and at around that time, my dad passed away in a sudden car accident.
1: I'm sorry.
0: It's okay. So my mom asked me if I could stay because I was the only person she has, and I said, yeah, of course.
1: I
0: So
1: see.
0: I decided to stay.
1: Right. Have you ever thought, what if I, went on to, Berklee College of Music and study music? Have you ever, I'm sure that you imagined it in your head.
0: Yeah,
1: 그런
0: definitely.
1: 생각을 해보셨을 것 같은데.
0: 맞아요. If I had two bodies, I would definitely want to go try it. But I don't have any regrets about that because I met wonderful people here in Korea.
1: So you came back to Korea. Instead of going to Boston. 그 다음에 여정이 좀 궁금합니다. 그래서 한국에 돌아오셔서 바로 이렇게 음악을 프로페셔널리 해야겠다라고 시작하신 건지 아니면
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1: 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Because you our first by the way, Eleni is going to give us a couple of performances with her MR tracks. 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
0: 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So I have three albums, and I'm calling the 삼부작 of 일기장. Yeah, so it's really a collection of my diaries.
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1: 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So her first performance is a song called Falling. I know it's kind of early in the morning for singers. 혹시 약간 아침 일찍 일어나셔야 했나요, 오늘?
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1: if I may, what time did you get up?
0: At about before 7.
1: I see.
0: Yeah.
1: Some people who come to do a live show, they

0: they don't sleep. It's better if they don't sleep. But apparently it doesn't really affect you.
1: Yeah, and I actually personally think that it's terrible for your throat. Not sleeping.
0: 아, 그렇군요.
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0: 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We'll see about that. 오케이. 그러면은 일단 저희가 카메라 조정을 해야 되는데 일단 그러면 카메라 조정 가능할까요? 네. Because we don't have anybody working outside, so I have to do the okay. So we have Elaine in full shot.
1: Cool.
0: 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We didn't have any sound check time, so it might sound kind of unbalanced, but we'll do it anyway. 그러면 falling부터 한번 가보도록 하겠습니다.
1: 네.

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1: Seoul is quickly evolving into a bicycle-friendly city, inviting residents and visitors alike to hop on and take on the streets. Before you go off to explore the city yourself, keep in mind the following. Bicycles are classified as a vehicle and must ride on roads or designated bike paths. They are not allowed on pedestrian sidewalks under any circumstance, must signal when turning,and maintain a safe stopping distance. Remember to dismount your bike before crossing a pedestrian crosswalk, and of course, to always wear a well-fitted helmet. Here's to staying safe while cycling around Seoul.

0: Ouch!
1: A painful bee sting sure can ruin a pleasant day. 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
2: On this Seoul Smarts, Seoul City's Toy Library. 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They have a collection of toys and books for all ages, along with a diaper change area, a nap room, and an area for parents to sit and chat as their children play. 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
1: The autumn season is probably one of the best seasons of the year to hike, and it's crucial that hikers take precautions. Because of the fluctuation in temperatures throughout the day, one must always carry spare clothing to be prepared for when the temperatures drop. Also, stretching before a hike is a must. It's important to take breaks in between and not overdo your hike. And since the days are shorter during the season, it's advised that you start to hike down before 4 in the afternoon. Make sure to carry snacks and water, as well as equipment like trekking poles, a flashlight, and a cell phone battery pack. Always remain on the designated hiking trail, and remember that it's strictly prohibited to smoke or cook during your hike. If you want to report an accident using your phone, turn on GPS to give the exact location of the accident to the police. Before calling 119 for emergency assistance, make sure to find a signpost on which is written your current location. Your hike will be twice as enjoyable if you follow these precautions.

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Welcome to your daily Kickstarter Morning Groove. So I have a question. What if some of the things we complain about every day are actually little luxuries we have gotten too used to noticing? Parents nagging you? Well, at least they're still around to nag you. Don't feel like going to work? Fair, but it also means you have a job to go to. Gas prices going up again? Yeah, annoying, but hey, you have got a car to fill up. Even feeling tired can mean you actually did something today. And failing again, at least you gave it another shot. Of course, we're still going to complain. We're human. But every once in a while, it might be fun to flip the complaint around and see what is hiding underneath it. Sometimes what feels annoying today might be something someone else is still wishing for.

Uncover your preferences and personality with a single question here on MG Q&A. All right, morning viewers, you guys are talking about the change in the weather these days, how it's chilly in the morning time and how it's gotten a little hot during the daytime. So we're going to be talking about autumn, everyone. There must be some things that you might want to do and try because of this nice changing weather. 또 날씨가 너무 더워서 막 못 움직이겠다 이런 것도 아니고 적당하게 약간 쌀쌀하면서 시원하고 쾌청한 날씨잖아요. So weather's gotten really fresh these days. So I think it's the perfect time for you to enjoy some outdoor activities or start something new, right? So today, I want to ask you about your own bucket list, okay? 오늘은 버킷리스트 한번 여쭤보려고 하는데요. Not about your life bucket list, of course. 여러분들의 인생 버킷리스트 이런 거 안 궁금합니다. 그런 거 보내주지 마세요. 오늘은요, 가을 버킷리스트입니다. 소소한 가을 버킷리스트. 이번 가을 꼭 이거 하고 말 거야. 나 이거 꼭 쟁취할 거야. 뭐 이런 것들 있잖아요. So we're gonna be talking about small things on your bucket list for this

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1: 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And in case of an emergency, dial 111.

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0: Ready to amplify morning groove, get in the groove. Let summer beat in energy soon. 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Every morning at 7 o'clock, let summer be your morning friend. Morning groove, got the groove. Morning groove, got the groove, yeah.
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2: On this Soul Smarts, Seoul City's Toy Library. 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They have a collection of toys and books for all ages, along with a diaper change area, a nap room, and an area for parents to sit and chat as their children play. 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For more information, go to the Green Toy Library website at seoultoy.or.kr. 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

0: They say a typhoon will hit us soon. Are you prepared to survive through it?
1: Yes, I've got my radio, TV, phone, all set up to keep in touch with my friends and family.
0: What about your shop? Did you tie your sign? What about your windows?
1: All done. But I have to check the roof, though. The wind might blow it away.
0: Good. I think I'll have to check my drains at home when I get there to see if any of them is clogged.
1: Don't forget your car, too. 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
0: Speaking of lowlands, did you get your place prepped? It has a basement parking lot, right? You should make sure it doesn't get flooded.
1: Sure, I think that's about everything. Let's stay safe this season.

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1: Earthquakes strike without warning at any time of year. 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

0: Ouch! A painful bee sting sure can ruin a pleasant day. Here are a few tips to tell those bugs to buzz off.
1: Bees are attracted to sweet scents, so avoid wearing strong perfumes or carrying around sugary beverages.
0: If you come across a bee or wasp nest, leave the area immediately and call 119 to notify the authorities. 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
1: If you end up stung by a bee, immediately apply ice or a cold compress to reduce swelling and pain, gently clean the area with soap and water to prevent infection, and use topical steroid ointments or oral antihistamines to relieve itching.
0: Stay safe by following our simple guidelines, and every day out will be sweeter than honey.